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1: This time, ladies and gentlemen, yes, a Sonny Boy and M.T. Murphy got a version of Disguise is Crying.

We are the heart of rock and roll in the heart of the North. 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
1: Is she really going out with him?
2: Well, there she is. Let's ask her.
1: Betty, is that Jimmy's ring you're wearing?
2: Mm-hmm. Gee, it must be great riding with him.

0: Purple, Led Zeppelin, and Black Sabbath are considered to be the Trinity pioneers of heavy metal and modern hard rock. Deep Purple have sold over 100 million albums worldwide and are ranked as number 22 in VH1's Greatest Artists of Hard Rock. They've survived a seemingly endless series of lineup changes and a dramatic mid-career shift from grandiose progressive rock to ear-shattering heavy metal to emerge as a true institution of the British hard rock community. Once credited in the Guinness Book of World Records as the globe's loudest band, their revolving door roster launched the careers of performers including Ritchie Blackmore, David Coverdale, and Ian Gillan. The band has gone through so many lineup changes and an 8-year hiatus, their lineups are commonly labeled Mark 1, 2, 3, and 4. Mark 3 almost never got started. In 72-73, the band had done 6 U.S. tours and were on their second tour of Japan. The concerts and associated stress took its toll on the band, and Ian Gillan and Roger Glover had left. But when manager John Coletta pointed out that in 73, Deep Purple had 11 entries in the U.S. Billboard charts and were the top-selling album sales in North America, John Lord said they just had to carry on. The band first hired bassist-vocalist Glenn Hughes, formerly of the band Trapeze. According to Hughes, he was persuaded to join on the understanding that the band would be bringing in Paul Rogers of Free as a co-lead vocalist. But by that time, Rogers had just started his own band, Bad Company. Instead, auditions were held for lead vocal replacements. They settled on David Coverdale, an unknown singer from Saltburn in Northeast England.
1: I auditioned Deep Purple last year in August. I just wanted to, instead of standing outside the door, I wanted to get in.
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1: 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CFNR.